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They take you here and they take you there, and they make you feel like a million.

I cannot complain of the time I have spent. I mean my life in London is really magnificent. I have every comfort